0: Costa.
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2: Coming.
0: Легко.
2: Oh yeah. Coming. Coming.
0: Легко.
2: Yes.
1: Yes.
2: Yes.
3: Our daddy taught us not to be ashamed of our dicks. Especially since they're such good size. And-

0: Mr. So fucking deep.
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0: Oh yeah. Coming.
1: Так легко. Let's
0: go. Coming.
1: Так легко.
0: Yes.
2: Oh, yeah.
0: Yes.
2: Our daddy taught us not to be ashamed of our kids.
3: Yes. Yes.
2: Since they're such good size.

0: Now look at the
1: stick. That turns me on.
0: When I say go, be ready to
1: come.
0: Go!
1: Come.
0: Not him, not me! Oh, let's talk something else. Now watch and learn. Here's the deal. You slip and slide on this.
1: Oh, you see me now.
2: What the hell are you doing?

0: de casa, mano.
1: Come, cock.
2: Real man.
0: Got you, guys.
3: Anal.
0: Got you, guys.
3: Got you, guys.

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0: Gotchigasm.
2: Fuck you,
0: dude. 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Gotchigasm.

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1: Get
0: up! Man. It's alive! Now! Get up!
1: Faster.
2: Make me come.
3: Man. All right, you go now.
4: Woo!

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1: It's Barney. Barney. Days X.
0: Wee.
1: Oh yeah.
0: It's bondage.
2: Ask. We must pull up our pants. Dust ourselves off.

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1: Ouch. Don't touch me there. Well, you dark fantasy. It's so fucking deep.
2: Boy next door.

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1: Boy.
0: Ah!
1: Ass.
0: It's funny, party, days X.
1: Wee.
0: Oh yeah.
1: It's bondage.
0: Ass.
2: 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Dust ourselves off.

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1: It's on E-Party Days X.
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1: Oh, yeah.
0: It's bondage. Ask.
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0: getting these bullshit jobs. Just kill that right now. They never materialize, and you need to get the crap off your own. I can get you jobs in the internet program. Cartoon figures not a cut.
1: Really?
2: Why can't we just eat
3: this thing? Yeah.
1: Really?
2: Why can't we just
3: master?
1: Yeah.

0: ass. Suck.
1: Boy.
2: Dungeon.
0: Dick.
3: Come.
2: Anal.
3: Come.
2: Anal.
1: Really?
2: Fisting.
1: Yeah.
2: Really? Master.

0: this thing.
1: Yeah.
0: Do it.
2: Master.
1: Yeah.
0: Do it. This thing.
1: Yeah.
0: Do it.
2: Master.
1: Yeah.
0: Do it.
3: Don't stop.
4: Flash is banking.
3: Fisting anal. Fisting finger.

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3: Suck shit!
2: Get your ass back here!
4: It's alright, man.
2: I'll break it.
5: Boy, next, you're make me come.
6: Yes, we can.
5: Don't stop. It's so fucking deep.
7: Dar fantasies.
8: What the hell are you two doing?
9: The other night, one of the boys was sleeping. I reached out and played with his dick.
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2: As we can.
3: Don't stop. It's so fucking deep.
4: Dark fantasies.
5: What the hell are you two doing?
6: The other night, one of the boys was sleeping. 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
2: Gay party.
0: 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Latex glove.
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0: Bad cock.
4: Ass we can.
0: Bad cock. 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
2: Dungeon in the house. And let's see. Fingers. Bad cock. 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
2: 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Bad cock.
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2: Bad cock.
1: Ass we can.
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1: Yes, we can.
2: Bondage master.
3: Man,
4: stick your finger in fucking deep.
5: Ouch.
6: I ripped my dick.
7: Really is spanking.
4: Ass.
8: Put your butt in there.
9: God bless.
4: Come.
10: Butt turn!

0: I'm an artist. I'm a performance artist. I'm hired for people to fulfill their fantasies, their deep, dark fantasies. This thing is $300.
1: I want to get all different types. It's a little bit for everybody. You know, we're going to bring in the skinhead, leather, tattoo, piercing types. You know, I want to bring the boy next door. Everybody's getting tied up, whether they like it or not. That's the main thing. And hot sex. I do bunch of shows for Mr. International Leather Contest. I'm self-taught.
2: Yeah, smart ass.
1: You know, I'm just creating my own unique style of bondage.
2: Yeah.
1: And so I spend most of my time in the
0: dungeon in my house
1: creating fantasies. So now I'm putting them to good use.
2: You want to get on bar?

0: the other night, one of the boys was sleeping, I reached out and played with his dick.
1: Yeah, certainly hung all right, at least it's not.
2: Deep, dark fantasy.
3: One, two, three. Yes, we can.
0: Okay, come on. Let's go. How you doing?

usually the guys pretty much high on power to get really get relaxed, to get, you know, and I have this long latex glove that goes all the way up to my armpit. And then I put on a surgical latex glove and just loop it up. It's a long process. Yeah, get your whole arm up and just lube it up. It's an intense feeling for the other person. I think for myself too, and just lube it up. You go in places that, even though it's physical, for some reason it's also more emotional. It's more psychological too. We both reach the same place, really strange.

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0: 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This thing.
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0: Master. 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
0: Boy next door.
3: Flirt.
0: Boy next door. This thing.
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0: Master. 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
1: 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Sex.
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1: This thing ain't no match.
0: Ass.

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1: Fuck you!
0: I swallow my cum.
1: Fuck you. Fuck you.
2: Boy next door.
1: Fuck you. Fuck you.
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0: 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I'm so horny.
1: Boy next door.
2: Yeah.
1: Boy next door.

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1: No,
0: what about one, two, three?

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1: You only make one penetrating sound?
0: Like maybe two.
1: Really?
0: Yeah.
1: Try to branch
0: Fuck.
1: Out. Maybe you'll discover something new about yourself.
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0: Then we're
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2: You want me to take two, don't you?
3: No, there isn't an ass or my fucking. You know what I mean?
2: That kind of, you want to get on bottom? You know that's the point you want to be. Let's tell you what. I seem to need an electric bolt. Yeah, bro. Tell you what. Let's take your ass. I win, I take your ass.
4: Oh, yes, sir.
2: I win, I take your ass. I win, I take your ass. Let's take your ass.
5: I'd be right happy to.
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0: Sometimes I'm pulling it so hard, I rip the skin.
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2: What you see?
3: The other nine of the boys were sleeping.
2: No, there is an ass in the motherfucker. You know what I mean?
4: You want to get on bottom? You know that's the point you want to be. Okay, well, I think you've been doing that before. Tell me that, bro. Tell you what, let's take your ass. I win, I take your ass. I win, I take your ass. I win, I take your ass. Let's take your ass.
5: Come on, college boy.
0: Suction.
2: No, there's an ass in the motherfucker.
4: You
2: know what I mean?
4: You want to get on bottom? You know that's the point you want to be. Okay, look. I think you've been doing that before. How's that, bro? Anyway, let's take your ass. I win. I take your ass.

0: brothers.
1: He was
2: 6 pound loads.
1: Full of muscles. I said, do you speak of my
3: Dungeon Master?

0: friend of mine
1: is a boy next door. And a
0: had a life, and now my eyes are glazed, cause they
2: don't nice.
0: All I wanna do is
1: fisting ass, fisting ass, fisting ass.
0: But how am I gonna do that with a broken
1: hands?
0: A broken
1: hands. Fucking coming. Fucking coming.

Fisting ass. Fisting ass. But how am I gonna do that with a broken hands? A broken hands. Fucking coming. Fucking coming.

0: fucking coming.
1: Oh yes.
0: My dick. I do anal. Finger it.
2: Oh master.
0: Dungeon.
1: Dick.
0: Oh, I'm

0: coming.
1: Oh yes. Suck some dick. My fingers so deep.
0: Let's
1: this thing
0: ass.
1: Fucking coming. Oh yes.

0: Семен. Тут не война, тут
1: либо пара. Rub our fat cocks together sometime. Maybe a little oil. Two fat cocks together. Oil.
2: Fuck you.

0: somebody whisper,
1: I'm so horny.
0: And when I looked the
1: ass,
0: it turned to door.
2: Dark hole.
0: Now I know.
1: Swallow.
0: Alone. Without a
1: dig in my ass.
0: Without a
1: loop
0: of my own.
3: Oh shit, I'm sorry. Sorry for what? Our dad had taught us not to be ashamed of our dicks, especially since they're such good size and all.
4: Yeah, I see that. Daddy gave you good advice.
3: It gets bigger when I pull it. Sometimes, I pull on it so hard, I rip the skin.
4: Well, my daddy taught me a few things too, like how not to rip the skin by using someone else's mouth.
0: Then there suddenly appears before me the only
1: dick
0: one my love will ever hold. I heard somebody whisper,
1: you know that Jabroni.
0: And when I look.

0: We must pull up our pants.
1: It's a long process.
2: Come on, let's go.
1: Dungeon Master.

0: Sorry.
1: Fisting.
0: Finger.
1: Some dick.
0: Ass.
1: Door is 300 bucks.
0: Van.
1: Dungeon master.
0: Bad cock.

0: Don't touch me. So horny.
1: I'm sorry. Shit.
0: Oh yeah. Turns me on.
2: Boy next door.
0: Move your tongue around more.
1: Shit.
0: Oh yeah.
3: The spanking.

0: ass.
1: Don't touch me there.
0: Okay.
2: Yes, we can.
3: Oh, yes, sir.
0: Okay.
3: Make it, boy.
0: Okay.
3: Oh, yes, sir.
0: Okay.
3: Thank you, sir.
0: Okay.

0: good size on them.
1: Yeah, I see that. Daddy gave you good advice.
0: It gets bigger when you pull it back. Sometimes, pulling it so hard, I rip the skin.
1: Well, my daddy taught me a few things too, like how not to rip the skin by using someone else's mouth instead of your own hands.
0: Will you show me?
1: I'd be right happy to.

0: Do you like what you see? I'm an artist. Dungeon Master.
1: Suction.
0: Boy Next Door. Dungeon. $300.
2: Spanking.
0: Swallow my cum. Dick.
3: I ripped the skin. Oh.

0: a long process.
1: The semen
0: in my ass.
2: Okay.
0: It's a long process.
3: Exactly. He sucked my dick.
4: Oh yeah.
3: Oh yeah.
4: Cock.
3: Oh, I'm coming.
4: You're
3: exactly. He sucked my dick.
4: Oh yeah.
3: Uh-huh.

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I'm an artist. I'm a performance artist. I'm hired to help people fulfill their fantasies.

0: call me Dungeon Master.
1: With stars at Belaya.
2: Oh, dang it up.
0: Master.
3: Swallow me.
0: Bondage.
3: Bad cock.
0: Stars.
4: Thank you.
5: Ass.
0: Fisting.
3: Oh, shit.
0: 300.

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0: 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They question the scale of our great
1: ass.
0: Let us remember these timeless words. Spank that ass. Spank that great ass. Spank that great ass. Endure the lash. 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Spank that great ass. Endure the lash. 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
0: fucking D.
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0: 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Just lube it up.

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0: Penetration process.
1: Bondage.
0: What's that?
1: It's all male.
0: Anal. 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Don't do anal.
1: This is anal.
0: What's that?
1: Penetration process.
0: Bondage.
1: What's that?
0: It's all male.

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0: Or master.
3: GP boss.
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0: 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Come on.
1: Take it, boy.
0: Deep. Dark fantasies.
1: We. What's this?
0: Dark fantasies. 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JP boss, this game. 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
2: Take it, boy!
3: Ass we can.
4: It's a fucking deep. That turns me on.
1: Just lube it up.
4: In my ass. Swallow my cum. That turns me on.
2: Take it, boy!
4: Oh, I'm fucking coming. Do you like what you see?
1: Oh, yeah.
4: Oh, yeah. You know I don't do anal. Don't touch me there.
2: Just for me. I like that, huh?
4: In my ass. Come in my ass.
3: Ass we can.
5: Oh, gang it up.
4: Oh, I'm fucking coming.
2: On my shoulder.
4: Come on my ass.
3: We must pull up our pants. Endure the lash of the spanking.
4: Don't touch me there. Oh yeah. Oh yeah.
2: Take it, boy.
4: Oh, I'm fucking coming. Don't touch me there. Oh yeah. Oh yeah.
1: I'm an artist. I'm a performance artist. Fisting is $300.
2: Fuck. Slaves, get your ass back here!
4: It's a fucking deep, deep, deep.
1: My ass.
4: Come in my ass.
2: Fucking slaves, get your ass back here!
4: In my ass. You know I don't do anal. In my ass.
1: Dungeon master.
2: Fuck you!
1: Yeah. Dungeon.
4: Come. Fantasies.
2: On my shoulder.
3: Ass we can.
4: It's so fucking deep. That turns me on. Oh yeah. Oh yeah.
3: We must pull up our pants.
4: Swallow my cum. That turns me on. Oh yeah. Oh yeah.
3: Pants.
4: Stick your finger in my ass. That turns me on. Oh yeah. Oh yeah.
3: Pants.
4: Stick your finger in my ass. Don't touch me there. Oh yeah. Oh yeah.

I'm an artist. I'm a performance artist. I'm hired for people to fulfill their fantasies, their deep, dark fantasies. What's going to be a movie star? Hey,

0: $300.
1: After 102 auditions and small parts, you know, I decided, you know, I had enough. Then I should have been
2: Oh.

0: Hello, Twitch chat. I have a message for you. Gotchi is taking over this chat. And fuck all the weeb fangs. So if you are with me, please spam Gotchi Gasim in chat. Thank you for your cooperation. XD.
1: Fisting, fisting is fisting, fisting is 300. Fisting, fisting is fisting, fisting is.

0: fantasy.
1: Are you still there? Because it is not over. It is just the beginning. So keep on spamming. Gotchi gasoline. 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Gotchi gasoline. 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
1: 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Master
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2: 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In a new ass. My old dick.
3: Got you.
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1: We must pull up our pants, dust ourselves off.
2: What the hell are you two doing?
3: Thank you, sir.

0: best cause not to be ashamed of Bart dicks. 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
1: Yeah, I see that. 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
0: It gets bigger when I pull on. Sometimes, I'm pulling so hard, I rip the skin.

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I'm a performance artist. I'm hired for people to fulfill their fantasies. Deep, dark fantasies. Small parts. You know, I decided, you know, I had enough. Then I get into escort work. The clientele requested a lot of fetishes. So I just decided to go full

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0: Come on.
2: What the fuck?
0: Well, let's take a turn.
2: Fuck you.
0: Come on. Ah! Ah!
3: Dan, I'm an artist, I'm a performance artist.
0: Sup, champ?
3: I'm hired for a fantasy, the deep, dark fantasy.
0: Yeah!
3: Skinhead, leather, tattoo-chasing type, and I also want to bring the boy next door.
4: Bonded sex party,
3: deep dark fantasy. My name's Dan, I'm an artist, I'm a performance artist.
0: Sup, champ?
3: I'm hired for a fantasy, the deep dark fantasy.
0: Yeah!
3: Skinhead, leather, tattoo-chasing type, and I also want to bring the boy next door.
4: Bonded sex party,
3: deep dark fantasy.
5: Итак, далее в программе. 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
6: Гауш
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7: Ми-ми-ми!
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5: Встречаем!

0: Man.
1: Fisting is $300.
2: Fucking slaves, get your ass back here!
3: Come.
0: Man.
1: Oh, that hurts.
3: Come.
4: It's a fucking deep.
3: Yes.

0: Oh, so in
1: bondage, gay website, boy next door.
2: Come on, college boy.
1: Oh, fucking coming.
3: Do you like what you see? You know I don't do anal.
4: I just decided to go full master. Even though it's physical, it's also more emotional. Deep, dark fantasies. I'm hired for people to fulfill their fantasies.
3: Don't touch me there.
4: Don't stop.
5: It gets bigger when I pull on it. Sometimes I rip the skin.
6: Oh shit, I'm sorry.
5: Especially since they're such good size and all.
6: I'd be right happy to.
5: What? Will you show me skin?
6: Daddy gave you good advice. Oh shit, I'm sorry.
5: Sorry for what? What? Sorry for skin.
6: Oh shit, I'm sorry.
5: What? The skin. Our daddy taught us not to be ashamed of our skin.
6: Good advice.
5: Sorry for skin.
2: Where you going, fag boy? Why don't you get fucked? And you, just watch yourself, dude.
4: I swallow my cum.
7: What do you think you got to want to work? The letter close to you walks down.
2: Fuck you.
7: Fuck you, letterhead.
8: Sup, chef?
9: Just get a house.
10: Gang it up.
4: Put your hands all over my soft
0: pump. Oh, so easy.

0: Oh, sorry.
1: Bondage, gay website, boy next door. Oh, fucking coming.
0: Do you like what you see? You know I don't do anal.
2: I just decided to go full master. Even though it's physical, it's also more emotional. Dark fantasy. I'm hired for people to fulfill their fantasies.
0: Don't touch me there.
2: Don't stop.
3: Now we will begin to responsibly leave authorized common materials, the Nico Nico people, and forge a hard-earned peace in this mad world. What is required of us now is a new era of responsibility. This is the price and the promise of Nico Nicoman's citizenship. Nico Nico Duga, in the face of our common dangers, in this winter of our hardship, let us remember these timeless words, as we can.

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0: Ah, fuck you, Leatherhead.
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1: 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Suck dick. 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
0: Make me cum.

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I'm an artist. I'm a performance artist. I'm hired for people to fulfill their fantasies, their deep, dark fantasies. Who's going to be a movie star? You know, with modeling and acting. After 102 auditions and small parts, you know, I decided, you know, I had enough. The clientele requested a lot of fetishes. So I just decided to go, full master.

Hill Brothers, I, Billy Harrington, stand here today, humbled by the task before us, mindful of the sacrifices borne by our Niko-Niko ancestors. We are in the midst of a crisis. Niko-Niko Doga is at war against a far-reaching storm of disturbance

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0: remember the time we were hanging out, got drunk, and I started telling you about those feelings?
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0: 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Natural. Don't worry about it.
1: Yesterday, I just had a model, you know, telling me that, oh, this is like the best thing that he has ever done.

0: Yeah, I'll come all over you.
1: You know, the other night, one of the boys was sleeping. And I reached out for his dick.

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of cake, out of cake, out of cake, out of cake, out of cake, out of cake, out of cake, out of cake, out of cake, out of cake, out of cake, out of cake, out of cake, out of cake, out of cake, out of cake, out of cake, out of cake, out of cake, out of cake, out of cake, out of cake, out of cake, out of cake, out of cake, out of cake, out of cake, out of cake, out of cake, out of cake, out of cake, 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of cake, out of cake, out of cake, out of cake, out of cake, out of cake, out of cake, out of cake, out of cake, out of cake, out of cake, out of cake, out of cake, out of cake, out of c

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3: You remain the most powerful site on the internet. 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Services are no less needed than they were last week or yesterday.
4: Николай, ты куда?
5: Куда?
6: Gay party?
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2: Oh, yeah.
0: Bad cock.
1: Latex glove.
3: Spanking.
1: So deep.
2: Suck. Some dick.
1: Pointless dick.
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1: You ain't no fucking deal. The fingers thick.
2: Oh yeah.
1: Full mouth. The
2: suck some dick.
1: Full mouth. The fifth thing deep.

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1: This thing. You've got a fat cock.
4: Suck dick.
1: You suck.
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1: 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Sex.

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1: What is up, Drum Alert Nation? I'm your host,
2: Anil Isisanil.
1: Let's get right into the
2: Cancer is Gachimuchi. 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
0: 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That turns me on. 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
1: Come on.
0: What? Amazing.
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0: Yeah.
3: Do anal.
0: Yeah.
3: Amazing.
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Geronimo's fisting is $300. Geronimo's gay website. Or making all girls too sad. Geronimo's fisting is $300. Geronimo's gay website. 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

0: Geronimo's gay website. 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
1: 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This thing is $300.
0: Geronimo's gay website. I'm making all guns
1: to say. Geronimo. This thing is $300.
0: Gay website.
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I'm coming. $300. 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
0: Latex Club, come.
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2: Yes, I do.
1: I've got a bad cock too.
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1: Watch him, Troy.
3: Like watching me?
2: Joey, that's a shampoo!
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5: joining the army.
6: Yo, Fortune, what's up? Billy Arrington, Anarchy.
2: Anarchy!
7: Anarchy!
6: Anarchy! You got me later!
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1: 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That cock sucked some dick. Do you know why? Dungeon never bloom. 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Or let the sex. 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
1: Boy,
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3: My name is Bad. I'm an artist. I'm a performer.

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1: 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Really?
0: In my
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3: Boy next door.
4: Yes. In love.
3: Got you. Oh. Dungeons.
5: Oh. Fisting.
6: Suction.
2: Touch me there.
7: Mm-hmm. 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

0: Fisting is 300 bucks, and it's going really well. 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I'm a performance artist. 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
1: Fucking deep.
0: This thing
1: in my ass.

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After 102 auditions and small parts, you know, I decided, you know, I had enough. 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Dungeon master, you know, with a full dungeon.

0: Ow, that hurts.
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1: Had a life. 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
3: don't nice, yes.
1: All I wanna do is
2: fisting ass. Fisting ass. Fisting ass.
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2: hands?
1: A broken
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1: 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Suck dick.
2: Fisting.
1: 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Oh yeah.
2: Master.
1: 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Suck dick.
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1: 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Oh yeah.
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2: As I'm rode this
4: way. 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
2: Maybe I got it. 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
1: 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Take the fax, put it on my desk in my office, and I'm going to go upstairs to work out some bad tension. 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

0: ourselves not to be ashamed of our dicks, especially since they're such good size and all.
1: Yeah, I see that. Daddy gave you good advice.
0: It gets bigger when I pull. 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
0: Will you show me?
1: I'd be right happy to.

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Rather, it has been the risk-takers, the wasted genie, the creators of mad things. For us, they toiled in sweatshops, endured the lash of the spankings,

This is Martin Wanamaker with a Channel 3 Action News Break. The string of recent fires have all been connected to what seems to be a serial arsonist. The suspected arsonist is purposely leaving what seems to be rather baked sperm or semen. All fire departments are now on alert for the possibility of more fires started by this perpetrator, now named the Semen Arsonist.

0: fucking coming.
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4: Ladies, get your ass back here!